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Let aeroplanes circle mourning overhead, scribbling on the sky the message, he is dead. Crow bows round the white necks of the public doves, let the traffic policemen wear black cotton gloves. He was my north, my south, my east and west, my working week and my Sunday rest. My moon, my midnight, my talk, my song, I thought that love would last forever, I was wrong. Stars are not wanted now, put out everyone, pack up the moon,

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1: Vous écoutez le mix des cultures

Tiffany's. Cartier. Black Star, Frost Gorham. Talk to me, Harry Winston.

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3: You won't be any problem.

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I could talk about the weather. I could talk about the movies. I could say how dirty I am. 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

My name is Lord Shorty, and my band is the Vibrations International. We want to introduce you to a brand new musical song called Soca, the soul of Calypso. This is of our own creation, and I hope you like it. I want to show you how it is all structured. It begins from the bass drum, and I call on my drummer, Paul Rouse, to get in there with that heavy sound. And then I say, Paul, put your hats on, and this is what happens. Oh, yes, that's good, that's good. And Paul, take a side. Let's build this song. Oh, yeah, good song. And then I call on my percussion player, Timothy Watkins and Anthony Charles on the congas to fit in.

Listen, we need some voices. Girls, sing after me, sing after me. Yeah, yeah, yeah, yeah, yeah, yeah, yeah. The voices of Phyllis Joseph, Gail McQueen, and Joy Eccles.

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2: Grab my glasses, I'm out the